0: It is the dawn. It is the dawn. Time has shifted.
1: It is the dawn.
0: Mountains.
2: Time has shifted.
0: It is the dawn.
2: Mountains.
1: Time has shifted.
3: Dawn.
1: The
0: dawn.
3: Time has shifted.
2: Is the dawn.
3: The dawn. Mountain.
0: The air is thinner.
1: Is the dawn.
2: Dawn. The air is thinner.
3: It.
2: Dawn.
0: Dawn.
2: The air is thinner.
0: The air is thinner.
3: Dawn.
1: The air is thinner.
2: The air is thinner.
1: Dawn.
3: The air is thinner.
0: The air is thinner.
1: The air is thinner.
2: The air is thinner.
3: The air is thinner.
2: Dawn.